drain me of my blood, giving me the curse of eternal life, thus making me a bloodthirsty creature of the night.

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He talking more to God. She holding me accountable. She say I'm not her job. 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I don't like her clarity. Her freedom disturbing my flaws.

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0: What's up, everyone? You're listening to 90.7 KJHK Lawrence. We just heard some absolute bangers on the air. Melvin Knight, George Harrison, and more George Harrison. But I'm here with some special guests. We got Charlie Heisel in the studio. Wait, hang on. Let me get the right mic up. There we go.
1: Also known as, if you remember,
0: DJ Taz.
1: Yes.
0: Yeah, DJ Taz in the studio.
1: DJ Taz.
0: We got Alex White in the studio right now. What's up, Alex White?
2: Yo, what's good, people?
0: And we got.
1: Don't talk like that.
0: And we got.
3: Yo, what's good?
0: That's how Alex
2: you
0: always
2: mean,
0: talks.
2: Don't talk like that, dude.
0: And we got Finian cool. The goat, Finian Waldron, in the station too.
3: Hey, what's
1: if
3: up
1: you
3: everybody?
1: Would, if you would have a DJ name, what would it be?
0: Oh yeah, that is a good question.
1: Let's make some on the spot DJ names. DJ Taz, DJ Goose.
4: DJ Goose.
0: DJ Goose. Okay. It's pulled from my middle school PlayStation username of Goose Ketch.
4: Goose Ketch.
0: Gus Ketchel, okay, Goose Ketch.
4: Okay. Okay. What do we do for our Mr. White here?
1: Alex White?
0: Something like
1: DJ Cavs.
0: Yeah.
4: DJ Cavs.
0: That's not bad.
1: If we had a video portion of this radio, you could see this guy's huge calves.
0: DJ, yeah. Mr. White, I thought you were going like Breaking Bad. Like,
1: Mr. White.
0: DJ White.
1: DJ Blue. DJ Baby Blue. I wonder if they have that song.
0: Oh, My Baby Blue.
1: You might hear Baby Blue by Badfinger.
0: But yeah, do you guys have any special messages to the city of Lawrence or potentially Overland Park?
1: Out-of-towners. We got some University of Tulsa.
0: You can
1: student.
0: Reach KJ on the airwaves till just about before you get to state line. And then it starts to sound super staticky and horrible. But there could be someone on the app listening from, KC or...
4: I guess anybody who's still in that kind of... Like,
1: way closer.
4: That kind of like staticky sounding horrible area, you should come closer to...
1: Drive west.
4: Drive
1: back and
0: come to
4: Lawrence. More Melvin Knight.
1: It's the sound of
0: exactly.
1: It's the sound of the sound of Missouri getting closer.
0: When your radio starts to sound like the devil speaking to you.
1: That's Missouri.
0: But what did DJ Taz cue up for us? We got some "My Sweet Lord" by George Harrison, and
1: up,
0: "Like a Rolling Stone" by Bob Dylan coming up.
1: That was that was appeasement to DJ Goose.
0: Oh yeah. Big
1: if we can
0: fan
1: find some more good songs before we head out of here, then we will send them your way, Lawrence.
0: But yeah, thanks for tuning in. This was DJ Goose, DJ Taz, DJ Alex White,
1: DJ Cavs,
0: DJ Cavs,
4: hey, and, some respect on my name.
1: And DJ Jorts,
0: and DJ Cavs and DJ Jorts.
1: Yeah,
0: signing off. KJHK, keep it locked.

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0: I just gotta say, I was cruising around the entire night with my fly doll down Main Street, and I didn't have any tunes to blast, let me just say that.
1: Why, that's a crying shame, I must say. But I think I might have just the solution for you. You see, I've been snapping my fingers and slapping my knee over a little something called KJHK 90.7.
0: Ah, they got some slappers over there now, do they?
1: Slappers, all right. It might go a little something like this.
0: Ah!
1: A little something like this, perhaps.
0: Ow!
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really the fundamental ultimate mystery. The only thing you need to know to understand the deepest metaphysical secrets is this. That for every outside, there is an inside, and for every inside, there is an outside. And although they are different, they go together. There is, in other words, a secret conspiracy between all insides and all outsides. And the conspiracy is this: to look at different

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What is esoteric, what is profound, and what is deep is what we will call the implicit. What is obvious and on the open is what we will call the explicit.

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0: Come on, chaps, fight for Harvard's glorious name. 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Fight, fight, fight, and do fight fiercely. 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
1: 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You gotta listen to sense, all right? You gotta do what you know is right. You're gonna go home. You're gonna sit down. You're gonna get your wife. You're gonna get your gabagool. And you're gonna listen to KJHK 90.7 FM Jazz in the Morning every weekday morning from 6 to 9. Capiche?
2: I don't know, Tone. 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

0: The invaders. Alien beings from a dying planet. Their destination, the Earth. Their purpose, to make it their world. Now, the invaders are here. They have taken human form. Somehow, he must convince a disbelieving world that the nightmare has already begun.
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2: Ron already go!
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2: So Bron had to face the Warriors two times with me, one time with no help, then he had Kyrie Irving, but then he was still carrying, but then the first time he was averaging 40.
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2: Because Curry had a super team. Think about that. Curry had Klay Thompson and Draymond Green.
3: Why are you bringing losses into this conversation?
4: Let's talk about how it took 5 years for Mr. Jordan to get past the Pistons. Do you know who was on the Pistons?
3: The Pistons, yeah.
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4: And?
3: I don't know.
4: See, exactly. You only know Isaiah Thomas. So you're telling me Michael Jordan only lost to Isaiah Thomas for 5 years, getting whooped on?
3: 2 years. They only won twice.
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1: I appreciate it.

0: What is trumpet?
1: It's a musical instrument. It's a brass instrument.
0: You got a dang trumpet in this place? I can play it. I'm a real bugle boy.
1: There's a few of them up on the wall right there.
0: I want to get my lips on that trumpet. I'm a doctor of trumpet, so I know. Can't get this dang mouthpiece in. Yeah.
1: You don't have to put it in quite that far. Put your lips right on the front of it. Blow a little harder. Take a deep breath. Blow as hard as you can. That's it. That's going to work.
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3: 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Well, I guess.
4: 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And we're here for you. 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

0: Family, Penn State, Craig Rosenwinkel. Thank you very much.
1: Det här var alltså gitarristen Kurt Rosenwinkel och hans kvartett live på Skeppsholmen och Stockholm Jazz 2002. 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
4: Hoo-wee! 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I hear you stretching and yawning. 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We rocking from the AM 6 to 9. I know that I feel very fine. 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

0: We'd like to continue with an original, and this one is called The Panther. The Panther.
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0: KJHK.
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2: Huh?
1: My name's Tim, but they call me Tim Dog.
2: You got a request?
1: I was really from Buffalo. I lived in Seattle for a while.
2: Uh-huh.
1: I was in a grind metal band called Ripping Hammer.
2: Yeah.
1: It was pretty cool. We were doing that for a while. Then I was in this, like, weird, like, techno band. They play anything, dude.
2: Okay.
1: Fast tempos with odd time signatures.
2: Uh-huh.
1: Mellow, like mellow funk.
2: Okay.
1: Have you ever heard of a band called Napalm Death?
2: Yeah.
1: They're awesome.
2: You want to hear some Napalm Death?
1: Well, I love moshing. It's such a good thing to do. It's really weird. I mean, moshing on, like, 12 hits of acid.
2: Uh-huh.
1: People are melting.
2: Okay, thanks for calling. KJHK Lawrence. We're there when you need us.

0: Now, anyone hearing this music, anyone on any civilized part of this earth, east or west, pole to pole, would immediately say, that is jazz.
1: KJHK, Lawrence.

0: Here we go. CO62-290. 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Take one.
1: Hey, Wynn, after Cannonball, you play again, and then we'll come in and end it. It's too fast.
0: Miles, where are you going to work now?
2: Right here.
0: Okay, because if you move back, we don't get you. You were right when you played before.
1: When I played, I'm going to raise my horn a little bit.
0: Okay.
1: Can I move this down a little bit?
0: It's against policy to move a microphone.
3: Trust me, man.
0: Here we go. Ready? Number two.
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0: KJ's going viral, baby. It's in the air, it's in the water, and you better believe it's in your soul. 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
2: Yeah.
1: Please don't. You can have it back. You cannot give me a ticket. 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
1: I have all the IDs I need, but I will not take this ticket. Sorry, I'm throwing it.
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Let me start with the evidence and kill the allegations. It's low treble, high bass, my kill for calibration. Syncing up perfect to the rhythm of my own kit. Driven by my own tone, alone I make the poem fit. And I ain't known for taking no, I'm known for hi-fi and putting it on down the low bits. It's more hits, more green and scenery than it's man versus machinery. I am now to the future what the scene will be. The decks will probably wobble, but they never fall easily. I rap repeatedly and tour follow suit. So we pouring out these bottles and there's more to recruit. Voices in my head telling me, Ed, you have just beat Stead. So why don't we respect the game and just recess? I'm like, that.

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I've been alone for the longest. 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Me and my nibbling conscience. 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I've been alone for the longest. Spliff, I ain't splitting no time soon. 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It's raining a bit. I hope it's a monsoon. 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

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These the times that I need it the most, cause I feel defeated. And not by nothing by myself, my second thoughts, my second... I start to cry when I see them, cause they remind me of seeing it. These the times that I need it the most, cause I feel defeated. And not by nothing but myself, my second thoughts, my hectic process of thinking, and all my doubts, and I think... I know knocking that sleep and he on the couch, that's my brother. Give me a boost when my confidence needed, so I love him. To tell the truth, I got a problem with eating. I be drugging. To tell the truth, I'm not supposed to be off in here. I'm supposed to be sleeping, but I be turning and tossing. To tell the truth, I miss my partner them. To tell the truth, you can't be lying when you the wrongest fam. To tell the truth, I'm at a loss of friends. Time waits for no man, and death waits for cold.

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Ooh. 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Working at the pyramid.

0: you're feeling angry or sad, or maybe when something makes you feel afraid, do you ever make up a dance and stomp your feet or punch an old pillow? Or do you have a loud song that you can sing when you're angry? Here's some loud music, which just sounds like it's saying, I'm angry. I'm very, very angry.
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0: 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Brother, they just killed the Holy Brother, man. 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All right, just call me back, man.
1: Back in black.
0: Call me back. So what we gonna do, man? What we gonna do? 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We can go back right now.
1: I'm tired of this. I'm tired of fucking running. I'm tired of this.

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1: My brother, homie.
0: Is that what I think that is? I know that's not what I think that is. Why are you so angry? See, you young men are dying of thirst. Do you know what that means? That means you need water, holy water. You need to be baptized with the Spirit of the Lord. Do you want to receive God as your personal Savior? Okay, repeat after me. Lord God, I come to you a sinner.
2: Lord God, I come to you a sinner.
0: And I humbly repent for my sin.
2: And I humbly repent for my sins.
0: I believe that Jesus is Lord.
2: I believe that Jesus is Lord.
0: I believe you raised him from the dead.
2: I believe you raised him from the dead.
0: I would ask that Jesus come into my life.
2: I would ask that Jesus come into my life.
0: And be my Lord and Savior.
2: And be my Lord and Savior.
0: I receive Jesus to take control of my life.
2: I receive Jesus to take control of my life.
0: And that I might live for him from this day forward.
2: And that I may live for him from this day forward.
0: Thank you, Lord Jesus, for saving me with your precious blood.
2: Thank you, Lord Jesus, for saving me with your precious blood.
0: In Jesus' name, amen.
2: In Jesus' name, amen.
0: All right now, remember this day, the start of a new life, your real life.

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0: 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You're listening to KJHK 90.7 FM Lawrence, and this is Breakfast for Beat Lovers. I am here with a few up-and-coming or returning DJs doing some awesome DJ training right now, and you guys just heard All of My Life by Mally, So Silly by Hologram Kizzy. You are coming up. You've got Atmosphere, MF Doom, and some Kendrick Lamar. Keep it locked. To all my killers and my $100 billers.
1: To emo kids that got too many feelings. He held the register open while he counted her change. I was next in line, which meant I was invisible. From where

0: Whenever I'm expecting a lot of company, haven't had a lot of company in a long time, but if I were expecting some, I'd whip up a really substantial meal. You see how strong I am? From eating all of this stuff. Good healthy meal like this. Filet.
1: Now that's what they call soul food.
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0: Hey Miles, your birthday's coming up. 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What did you want?
1: Ooh, could I get a KJ HK shirt or a mug or a hat? That would be cool. That would be the best gift ever, Casey.
0: Well, that sounds great, but where can I find those?
1: You can find them on the second floor of the Kansas Union at the KU bookstore.
0: You also need clothes for school, right? Should I get some KJHK stuff for that too?
1: Well, duh, totally. I'll be the coolest kid in class.
0: Miles, how can I be as cool as you?
1: There's something even cooler. 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
3: Lord God, I come to you a sinner, and I humbly repent for my sins. I believe that Jesus is Lord. I believe you raised him from the dead. I ask that Jesus come in my life and be my Lord and Savior. I receive Jesus to take control of my life and that I may live for him from this day forth. Thank you, Lord Jesus, for saving me with your precious blood. In Jesus' name, amen.

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2: Kendrick, where you at? Damn, I'm sitting here waiting on my van. You told me you was gonna be back in 15 minutes. I gotta go to the county building, man. These kids ready to eat. I'm ready to eat. I gotta get them food stamps. Come on now. You on your way or what?
3: I hope you ain't out there messing with them damn hood rats out there. Especially that crazy girl, Shireen.
2: And plus, you got school tomorrow. You keep fooling around in them streets, you ain't gonna pass to the next grade. 11th grade.
4: Is that Kendrick on the phone?
2: Your daddy calling about some damn dominoes.
4: Let me holler at him.
2: He wanna holler at you, too. Go ahead, Kenny. Go on.
4: Hello? Yeah, where my motherfucking dominoes at?
2: Kenny.
4: What?
2: I'm on his voicemail. Damn fool.
4: Oh. Yeah, where my motherfucking dominoes at? It's
2: dominoes.
4: The second time I actually bring my fucking dominoes.
2: Give me the damn phone. Don't hang up. Damn, let me
4: see.
2: Kendrick, when you get this message, man, call me back. I need
4: it's
2: to know
4: gone,
2: when you
4: huh?
2: gonna bring back my damn car. This man fussing about some damn dominoes. It ain't all that serious. But damn dominoes. I'm gonna miss my damn appointment. Some damn dominoes. Nobody wanna hear that.
4: Nobody wanna hear you? Matter of fact, cut my motherfucking oldies back on. You're killing my motherfucking vibe.

I said, parking? You're crazy. He said, well, they have some outstanding warrants left on you, and they want to just solve them, you know, whatever it'll be. So they take me in on a chain to Long Beach. And now they lock me up in the cell behind the courtroom in Long Beach while I'm awaiting to be heard on my traffic offenses, parking. What's really to stop them? Oh, I assumed that maybe someday my mother would realize that I should have gotten out. No, she was nice enough. She would have known. But still, what's to stop them? And I finally, they called.

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4: I had a really stressful day, and I really, really needed some food. 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

0: I don't like it, it doesn't feel natural, but I hear it works for a lot of celebrities and brings them a long way when they act like they don't deserve things. Now I like to thank people at the label who I know, like Rob Pasco,
1: Rob Pasco,
0: Byron G.
1: Yo, I give a f**k who's who. I chef the same when I'm preparing it. I'm bad kid, semi-rich, middle-aged American. Rooted in my heritage, rooted for the derelicts. The root of every evil is the truth of all appearances. I crack the sound, but the beat is still a barrier. Ran every f**k inch of every street around this area. The Venice carriers up like dough rises. I'm rapid transit, all city, no license. The city is beneath, but watching from a bird's eye. Brain dead, two left, they shot me in my third eye. Shot out my eye like BB guns up on a Christmas day. Wish for pistols while I watch the Pistons play. I set the tone like the writing's on the wall. The city cleans it up like we inviting them all. Evolution's all messed up now. Chop a middleman,

0: working on this thing. They've told me about humbleness, humility. I don't like it. It doesn't feel natural. But I hear it works for a lot of celebrities and brings them a long way when they act like they don't deserve things. Now I like to thank people at the label who I know, like Rob Pasco and Matt Voss and Myra G, who is, you know, with me every day on the podcast.
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2: It was a cold and stormy night when the one young Paul sat scouring by the firelight, composing away. It was another Christmas. The carolers outside his window sang with glee as they rode by in a sleigh bell that created a sound that was so magnificent. Paul ran to the window. This sound, I must capture it, but how? He set about to scour the land in search for the most resilient and brilliant of sleigh bells. His father said he'd lost his marbles.
3: Paul, I'm your father. You lost your marbles.
2: But no. Young Paul, steadfast in his ways, traveled the land far and wide, capturing the sound of every sleigh bell he could. He traveled. Oh, the might

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1: Checkers. 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
2: Oh, I tell you, the geraniums this year are absolutely beautiful. Even on our patio, they're growing beautifully. And out here, have you noticed? 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I guess all the rain has been helping them blossom the way they are. And I don't know if you've seen them, but I think you ought to go out and look at them. But, Anna, you're not even listening to me.
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0: Ah, they got some slappers over there now, do they?
1: 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It might go a little something like this.
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2: 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I hear you stretching and yawning. You listen to Jazz in the Morning. We rocking from the AM 6 to 9. I know that I feel very fine. Wouldn't you? 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

0: There's an old story that says you can't kill a frog by dropping him in boiling water. 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But if you put him in cold water and then warm it up gradually, he never decides to jump until it's too late. By then, he's cooked.
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1: K-J-H-K
0: so
1: K Lawrence.
0: K-J-H-K. K-J-H-K.
1: Yes, Lawrence.
0: Okay. Are you going to put this part into the station ID where I'm learning the
1: yeah.
0: K-J-H-K? Okay. That would be better radio.
1: Yeah,
0: okay.
1: Yeah.
0: This is Ira Glass of This American Life. You're listening to K-J-H-K in Lawrence. Did I get too loud there? How did that look in the meters?
1: You're fine.
0: Okay.
1: Yeah.
0: Are you going to put that part in?
1: Yeah.
0: Okay.

Two thumbs up for the Hollywood sign. It's a lonely ride. Way out here on the other side.

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0: Hi there. My name is Teddy Ruxpin. 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Almost everyone I know likes music. But I don't know anyone who likes music more than grungy. Let it slide. Let it slide. Something about that music.
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1: mockery of
3: in my line of work, you got to keep repeating things over and over and over again. Propaganda. Not tell the truth. People hate America. We've had propaganda. We've had thousands of people
2: misjudged reality.
3: Catapult of propaganda.
2: The man is the
3: catapult of propaganda for the truth to sink in.
2: Above average dancers.
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really the fundamental ultimate mystery. The only thing you need to know to understand the deepest metaphysical secrets is this. 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And although they are different,

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0: Now, this is New York. This is like the house music capital. You got to work it. 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I don't got to do anything. 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

Come on, Pat Pete! 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

I'm at the front. 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
2: Bye. Brendan, this has got to be the worst movie we've ever had.